16 years young. 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We're all first car, first date, WLD on a license plate. 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Yeah.

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He is a picture that I saved for too long. He is

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He is a gun and he is a blade. He is a picture that I saved for too long. He is

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1: Here's my final serenade. He is a gun and he is a blade. He is a picture that I saved for too long. He is my credit card.